She asked me why. I just went on and told her. She asked me why. I just went on and told her. She asked me why. I just went on and told her. She asked me why. I just went on and told her.

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When you're growing up in a small town and you're having a nervous breakdown and you think that you'll never escape it, yourself or the place that you live, where did Picasso come from? There's no Michelangelo coming from Pittsburgh. He fought as the tip of the iceberg.

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I'm no Dolly coming from Pittsburgh. 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There's only one good thing about a small town. 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There's only one good thing about a small town. 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There's only one good use for a small town. You hate it, and you know you'll have to leave.

Today's special is Memphis Soul Stew. 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

0: how funky you are. 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I say, you got the right thing. Yeah, you got the right thing. Can y'all sing that with me? I know you got it. 2, 3, let me hear you say. Yeah, I think you can do a little better. I'm gonna let you do it again. A little bit louder. And let me hear you say, you got the right thing. Yeah, you got the right thing. Just like that, y'all. Let me hear you one time. Here we go. I say,
1: you got the right thing. Yeah, you got the right thing.
0: Hey, I feel y'all.

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Well, this is very fancy water here. Well, guys, this is so cool. This is my first time here, and I just love the environment, the atmosphere. Thanks for sharing the love and being here in this special place. It's been a long time since we've had live music, and so it feels really great to be back. I'm going to do a song now from my new record, Baby, I'm Hollywood. And this song is kind of one of those songs about those toxic relationships, you know, we have. Well, you got to burn them out of our system and get them out of our system. And so without further ado, we're going to sing Burn It All for y'all.

The song I wrote during a time of my life where I was so busy trying to please everybody else, and I lost who I was in the process of doing that. And I had to come to the realization, I'm still coming to the realization every day, that it starts with accepting me and loving me first, you know? And knowing that there are always people around you that appreciate you for you. You don't have to change anything. There's only one you. But at the time I wrote this song and I felt differently, and I wrote these lyrics and opened up my heart a little bit to the deeper emotions inside of me, and the words went something like this.

0: Soweit Judith Hill im September 2021 beim Kunstflecken-Festival in Neumünster. 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
1: Thank you so much. Well, this next song is about silence. Something that's meant to be peaceful and relaxing, but I found that the last couple years, the silence was so deafening loud. It was aggressive. It was this thing that was raging inside of me because there were so many emotions that I had been running away from for so long, and I kept myself busy, filling up my calendar, running around just so I could avoid that empty space. And when we were all sitting at home going crazy, I was forced to live in that space, and I think it was very powerful to be able to sit there and face yourself like that. But yeah, the silence was a bit of a raging thunder. So I wrote the song called Silence, and you can just kind of close your eyes and zen into that space.

over there. Well, I first released a record called Baby, I'm Hollywood. And it's quite a peculiar word. You know, Hollywood is an interesting place. I was born in North Hollywood, and I find it's a place where people come and go, and it's known for being lights and glamorous and fabulous, but really behind closed doors, there's lots of pain. It's kind of a boulevard of broken dreams. And so I wanted to write a song that rang true for me, where I was able to celebrate both the joy and the pain, because that's often how life is. It exists all together, and sometimes we can't separate the two out. So hey, why don't we make it one big party? So this song is Baby, I'm Hollywood, and it's just basically celebrating both sides of the coin.

Thank you so much. Well, this song is out. This song is dedicated to all the beautiful, powerful women in the house. If you're a beautiful, powerful woman, let me hear you really strong. A-E-W-B-O-R to the end. I'm a newborn woman. That's what's up, baby, that's what's up. Baby, ain't nobody got nothing on me. I'm a bad bitch up, yep, that's me. Here I come, honey, here I come.

Thank you so much, New Monster. We love you so much. Thank you for spending this beautiful evening with us. I want to leave you with a song, a very special song of mine. This is my love to you, from me to you. Although we live far away, we're connected by this beautiful moment where music brings us together. And when one is feeling low, the other one lifts us up. And this is my song, it's a special song to you called Candlelight in the Dark.